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1: Metro News Accu with a forecast calling for clouds. A couple of thunderstorms are possible for the nighttime, going down to 68. Tomorrow for Tuesday, mixture of sun and clouds. Some strong thunderstorms are possible tomorrow afternoon with the highs in the upper 80s. And then all the way into Wednesday, even warmer and hot. A mixture of clouds and sun with a high of 92.

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4: Metro News Acura with the forecast, calling for clouds. A couple of thunderstorms are possible for the nighttime, going down to 68. Tomorrow for Tuesday, mixture of sun and clouds. Some strong thunderstorms are possible tomorrow afternoon with the highs in the upper 80s. And then all the way into Wednesday, even warmer and hot. A mixture of clouds and sun with a high of 92.

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2: Metro News Accurate with the forecast, calling for clouds. A couple of thunderstorms are possible for the nighttime, going down to 68. Tomorrow for Tuesday, a mixture of sun and clouds. Some strong thunderstorms are possible tomorrow afternoon with the highs in the upper 80s. And then all the way into Wednesday, even warmer and hot. A mixture of clouds and sun with a high of 92.

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2: Metro News AccuWeather forecast calling for clouds. A couple of thunderstorms are possible for the nighttime, going down to 68. Tomorrow for Tuesday, mixture of sun and clouds. Some strong thunderstorms are possible tomorrow afternoon with the highs in the upper 80s. And then all the way into Wednesday, even warmer and hot. A mixture of clouds and sun with a high of 92.

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2: Metro News AccuWeather forecast calling for clouds. A couple of thunderstorms are possible for the nighttime, going down to 68. Tomorrow for Tuesday, a mixture of sun and clouds. Some strong thunderstorms are possible tomorrow afternoon with the highs in the upper 80s. And then all the way into Wednesday, even warmer and hot. A mixture of clouds and sun with a high of 92.

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2: Metro News Acura with the forecast, calling for clouds. A couple of thunderstorms are possible for the nighttime, going down to 68. Tomorrow for Tuesday, mixture of sun and clouds. Some strong thunderstorms are possible tomorrow afternoon with the highs in the upper 80s. And then all the way into Wednesday, even warmer and hot. A mixture of clouds and sun with a high of 92.

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4: Metro News AccuWeather forecast calling for clouds. A couple of thunderstorms are possible for the nighttime, going down to 68. Tomorrow for Tuesday, mixture of sun and clouds. Some strong thunderstorms are possible tomorrow afternoon with the highs in the upper 80s. And then all the way into Wednesday, even warmer and hot. A mixture of clouds and sun with a high of 92.

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down at a local beer joint with a few of the guys, with this cute little country girl called Maya. And boy, let me tell you, she was the prettiest thing I'd ever seen in a pair of boots. 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

day, Potts Farm was a place to go. 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Light the bonfire and call the girls. 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Jack and Jim were a few good men. 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I'm tired of talking, man. Y'all ain't listening to Motor.

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That's John Morgan, Kid Myself. And good morning. This is Jeffrey Joe checking in. Big Dog Morning Show. It is 6:06, 6 after 6. Up and at him on a Tuesday morning. And the Big Dog Days of Summer. 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And more chances to win passes to Boots in the Gorge at Festival Happening. Friday, July 31st through August the 1st, a couple of days there. Great country music and great performers and live music. Josh Turner on Friday night, the 31st of July, and Clint Black on Saturday night, the 1st of August. Just listen for more chances to win this week, part of the Big Dog Days of Summer. 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Big Dog Metro News AccuWeather with a heat advisory that'll be posted beginning this afternoon through Friday evening. Heat index up to 104. So hot, humid weather. Definitely feeling like summertime for the next few days. Sunshine and cloud today. High 87. Right now at 68. 99.5. 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

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Not everybody likes this kind of life, but we do, don't we? It's Morgan Wallen and Jeffrey Joe and the Big Dog Morning Show. Good morning. Up and at 'em, and another hot one today. Yep, feeling like summertime today and the next few days. And a heat advisory posted beginning this afternoon through Friday evening with heat index up to 104. It's going to feel like it's in triple digit temperatures with a heat index. And daytime highs today, once again, 87. We are starting out this morning at 68 as the temperature, as temperatures kind of hovering in the upper 60s. Most places around southern West Virginia here this morning. Hey, more chances to win with the Big Dog Days of Summer Boots in the Gorge coming up July 31st and August 1st. Going to be a great weekend of country music featuring Josh Turner, Clint Black, Confederate Railroad, and many other live performers over those 2 days coming up. And it's going to be a lot of fun. And more chances to win with the Big Dog Days of Summer. Just listen for the Big Dog Touch Tones. Be the ninth caller when you hear them. And you win daily passes to the Boots in the Gorge Festival coming up July 31st and August 1st, part of the Big Dog Days of Summer. And, hey, the head coach of the U.S. men's soccer team has invited Luke Combs, Lainey Wilson, and Ella Langley to come to a World Cup game. Now, they say other coaches are huge fans of country music, and the night before games, the coaching staff gets together, and he says, and we play country music. We play Luke Combs, Lainey Wilson, and Ella Langley, so we need them to come and watch the soccer matches at the

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1: Metro News AccuWeather, a heat advisory is posted beginning this afternoon through Friday evening with heat index up to 104 in triple digits. It's going to feel like over the next few days with the expected high temperatures and the humidity. Sunshine and clouds today, high 87. Clear tonight, low 68. Sunshine Wednesday, high 90. Thursday, sunshine and clouds mixing it up, high 92. Friday, sunshine and clouds with an isolated thundershower and a high 92. And then the 4th of July, Saturday, partly cloudy skies with afternoon showers and thunderstorms. Some storms could be severe with strong gusty winds. 4th of July highs, 88. Right now, 68 at the Big Dog.

The Big Dog, 99.5 WJLS, Riley Green's got a hankering in the worst way. It's Jeffrey Joe, Big Dog Morning Show. It is 6:29 in the morning. Sunshine and clouds today, high 87. Right now, 68. 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

Big Dog, 99.5 WJLS, WJLS.com. Somebody called a Popo, 5150. Dirk Bentley on the radio with Jeffrey Joe and the Big Dog Morning Show. Yeah, that works out, huh? 635, 25 until 7. Going to be another hot one today. Sunshine and clouds, daytime high 87. And a heat advisory posted for the Big Dog listening area or much of it through Friday, July the 3rd. So the next few days, definitely going to be feeling like summertime and then some with that heat index up to triple digits. It's going to feel like it's over 100 degrees. So get ready for some hot weather and find ways to stay hydrated and cooled off. Right now, starting out at 69 this morning. And hey, today it's social media day, but do we really need to celebrate? I don't know about that. Social media day was originally created back in 2010 by Mashable to recognize social media's impact on bringing the world together. But ironically, a lot of the companies it was celebrating at the time have since gone extinct. MySpace, Friendster, remember those? They're all gone pretty much for the most part. And here are some fun facts about Social Media Day, by the way, since we're talking about it. Social Media Day today, the 30th of June. The average person spends 141 minutes a day.

0: on social media. That's over 2 hours a day on social media. Over 5.4 billion people used social media last year in 2025. 84% of Americans say that they've used YouTube. 71% of Americans have used Facebook. And 50% of Americans have used Instagram. So happy Social Media Day! And more High Country on the radio right here as we get into it. Hey, congratulations going out to Sherry Tyree from the West Virginia Department of Human Services there on Neville Street, Binkley. 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

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Tucker Wetmore there for you with Jeffrey Joe and the Big Dog Morning Show. Sunshine and clouds today. Another hot one. Daytime highs upper 80s today. Possibly some record-breaking in temperatures. 87 for the high. The record's 88. Right now, 69. Jason Aldean is on the Big Dog.

0: 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It's Thomas Rhett with Jeff and Joe and the Big Dog Morning Show. Hey, good morning. It's 7:49, 11 until 7. Sunshine and clouds today. Another hot one, 87 for the high. The humidity and the heat index is going to make it feel like it's in the 90s. And ultimately, we get that heat advisory posted through Friday, beginning this afternoon with some areas experiencing a heat index in the triple digits for the next few days through Friday, with that heat advisory posted through Friday evening. Right now, starting out at 70 temperature this morning. Time for news and information with the Big Dog.
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2: A Mercer County woman is facing charges after West Virginia State Police say a family dispute ended in a stabbing Sunday afternoon in Lashmeet. Troopers responded to a home on Jasper Street where they learned Crystal Tooley had allegedly fled to a nearby residence after the incident. According to investigators, an argument began earlier in the day at a family member's home before continuing at another residence. The victim told troopers Crystal Tooley allegedly confronted him with a knife, stabbing him in the right hand during a struggle. Investigators say her daughter then approached with a second knife and stabbed him in the right side. The victim was able to disarm both individuals and held onto the knives until troopers arrived. Despite his injuries, he declined medical treatment. Crystal Tooley was arrested and taken to Southern Regional Jail while the investigation continues. A Fayette County woman is facing charges after deputies say she assaulted two household members during a domestic disturbance Thursday evening in Kanawha Falls. Deputies with the Fayette County Sheriff's Office responded to a home on Kanawha Falls Road just after 6 p.m. Investigators say they found Roberta Bickford intoxicated, noting a strong odor of alcohol and slurred speech. According to the complaint, the argument began after one of the victims returned home with friends. Deputies say Bickford yelled profanities, threw a cell phone that struck one victim in the arm, then grabbed the victim while trying to retrieve it. Investigators also say she slapped a second victim in the face during the altercation. Deputies observed injuries consistent with the victim's statements and recovered the cell phone as evidence. Bickford was arrested and charged with two counts of domestic battery. Fayette County Sheriff deputies are investigating a tragic incident that occurred early Sunday morning on Armstrong Creek Road. According to Fayette County Sheriff Jess McMullen, first responders were called to the scene after receiving reports of a man on fire. Upon arrival, deputies discovered a deceased male in the roadway with severe traumatic burn injuries. Investigators believe the victim was involved in a single vehicle crash that left his car overturned in a nearby creek. Witness statements indicate the driver successfully climbed out of the wreckage and exited the creek, but made contact with a live down power line in the roadway and collapsed. The victim's identity has not yet been released as authorities work to notify the next of kin. The incident remains under active investigation by the Fayette County Sheriff's Department. A Kentucky man is facing drug charges after a late-night traffic stop in Fayetteville. Police say officers stopped a Chevrolet Avalanche just before 11 p.m. on June 24th after it crossed the white line several times on Beckwith Road. Investigators say the driver, 54-year-old Wayne Wilson Treadway, and his passenger appeared nervous and were seen making suspicious movements inside the vehicle before the stop. According to the Fayetteville Police Department, Treadway admitted there were marijuana roaches inside the vehicle, leading officers to conduct the search. They allegedly found suspected meth, cocaine, marijuana, a digital scale, and other drug paraphernalia. Police say Treadway later admitted buying about 10 grams of meth and 3.5 grams of cocaine in Beckley earlier that day. He was arrested and taken to Southern Regional Jail, where he is charged with possession with intent to deliver and reckless driving. If you see news happening, text news at 35651 to submit a tip. That's your news update. I'm Fred Persinger II.
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3: 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Got a heat advisory posted beginning this afternoon through Friday evening for much of the big dog listening area. With that heat index making it feel like it's in the triple digits for the expected highs for the next few days. We could have some sunshine and clouds today, and those temperatures close to 90 for today. Clear tonight, low 68. Sunshine Wednesday, high 90. Sunshine and clouds Thursday, high 92. Friday, sunshine and clouds with an isolated thunder shower. Friday, high 92. Right now, 71 at the Big Dog. 92.

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Luke Combs here for you with Jeffrey Joe. 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Hot today, sunshine and clouds, high 88. Right now it's 71.

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The Big Dog, 99.5 WJLS and WJLS.com. Taking a step back with Restless Hearts with Jeffrey Joe and the Big Dog Morning Show is looking at another hot day today. Highs in the upper 80s, and that heat index making it feel hotter. As a matter of fact, there's a heat advisory posted beginning this afternoon through Friday evening with a heat index making it feel like it's in the triple digits in some areas, with the expected high temperatures and the humidity combination. Once again, 87 for the high today, but that humidity making it feel a lot hotter. And some record-breaking temperature possibilities, too, over the next few days. Hey, right now, getting started this morning, it's 71, 99.5 WJLS, your station for the Big Dog Days of Summer and more chances to win. One more passes to Boots in the Gorge featuring Josh Turner, Clint Black, Confederate Railroad, and a whole slew of live performers over 2 days, July 31st and August 1st at Boots in the Gorge at Ace Adventure Resort Oak Hill. So we got more chances to win coming up. It's all part of the Big Dog Days of Summer powered by Farmer Klein and Campbell PLLC. Here on this 30th day of June, 2026, it's the last day of the month, and happy birthday to you if you're celebrating today. You're sharing your birthday with the most decorated Olympian of all time, Michael Phelps, 41 today. He's won a total of 28 Olympic medals, 23 of them gold. Cole Swindell, multi-number one country singer, 43 today. Cole Swindell having a birthday. And also the actress Monica Potter. She was in movies like Patch Adams and Saw and Parenthood, much other movies over the years. 55 years old today, Monica Potter. And heavyweight champion Mike Tyson turns 60 today. It's the big 6-0. And comedian actor David Alan Greer, In Living Color superstar, hits the big 7-0 today. And birthday greetings locally and regionally to Steve Cropper from Beckley, West Virginia, having a birthday today, 52 years old. Also, Butch Akers from Beckley celebrating a birthday today. Your birthday greetings also to Molly Bloom from Oak Hill, West Virginia, celebrating her birthday today. And Mike Parker from Fayetteville, celebrating a birthday as well today. All birthday greetings are in the last day of the month, June 30th, 2026. Big Dog Metro News AccuWeather for the next few days. Definitely going to feel like summertime and then some, for sure. Some more hot temperatures. And we got the Big Dog Brain Strain coming up here in about 15 minutes with Chick-fil-A, 99.5 WJLS. Big Dog Morning Show at 720, 20 minutes after 7. Good morning.

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Sunshine and clouds today, high 87, and a heat advisory is posted beginning this afternoon through Friday evening, with heat index making it feel like it's in the triple digits. And once again, those highs today in the upper 80s. And then for tonight, clear skies, low 68. Sunshine Wednesday, high tomorrow, 90. Sunshine and clouds Thursday, high 92. Friday, sunshine and clouds with an isolated thundershower, high 92. Currently, holding steady at 71 with the Big Dog, 99.5 WJLS and WJLS.com, your station for the Big Dog days of summer. 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

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Blake Shelton there for you. Jeffrey Joe in the Big Dog Morning Show, 7:34 in the morning. Up and at 'em. We got another hot one in the forecast today. Sunshine and clouds, high in the upper 80s, and a heat advisory will be posted going into effect officially this afternoon through Friday evening for a huge portion of the Big Dog listening area. These hot temperatures and the humidity and the heat index, the humidity and the high temperatures making it feel like it's in the triple digits. So brace yourself for some hot summertime weather. Once again, daytime highs today, 87. We're going to be in the 90s for tomorrow through Friday, as a matter of fact. And current temperature, 71 this morning as we get started. 99.5 WJLS. Time for the Big Dog Brain Strain with Chick-fil-A. And a chance for you to win a Chick-fil-A gift card this morning. Here's your Big Dog Brain Strain question. According to a survey, 1 in 5 people do this before going on vacation. What do they do? Now, this doesn't include packing. We know they pack. People pack to go on vacation. Besides that, what do they do? According to a recent survey, 1 in 5 people do this before going on vacation. Besides packing. 800-995-WJLS, 253-WJLS. First correct caller. Yeah, wins that Chick-fil-A food. Free gift card from Chick-fil-A this morning. Big Dog Brain Strain.

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0: I've never actually done anything here.
2: Well, you have won today. You've got it, man. You got a Chick-fil-A gift card for your trouble today. Yeah, clean the house. Hey, what's your name?
0: Dakota.
2: Oh, you broke up there. Dakota?
0: Yes.
2: And what's that last name?
0: Matney.
2: All right, Dakota, where you calling from?
0: I'm calling from Lewisburg. Well, heading into Rounsford now.
2: All right, brother. Well, be safe, and congratulations. We got a Chick-fil-A gift card for you this morning. Yep, clean the house before they go on vacation. About 20% of people do that, one in five. Hey, man, who's your number one station in Greenbrier County?
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0: 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Chris Jansen and Jeffrey Joe. Big Dog Morning Show. Good morning. It's 7:48, 12 until 8 o'clock. Sunshine and cloud today, high 87, and that heat advisory is going to make it feel like it's into the 90s and ultimately into the triple digits at some point today in some areas. As a heat advisory will be posted beginning this afternoon through Friday evening. And once again, they're saying that heat index up to 104 degrees, making it feel like it's that much, even though it's not officially, but the humidity making it feel a lot hotter. And right now, temperature's up to 72 this morning as we get rolling. 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
2: A Mercer County woman is facing charges after West Virginia State Police say a family dispute ended in a stabbing Sunday afternoon in Lash Meet. Troopers responded to a home on Jasper Street where they learned Crystal Tooley had allegedly fled to a nearby residence after the incident. According to investigators, an argument began earlier in the day at a family member's home before continuing at another residence. The victim told troopers Crystal Tooley allegedly confronted him with a knife, stabbing him in the right hand during a struggle. Investigators say her daughter then approached with a second knife and stabbed him in the right side. The victim was able to disarm both individuals and held onto the knives until troopers arrived. Despite his injuries, he declined medical treatment. Crystal Tooley was arrested and taken to Southern Regional Jail while the investigation continues. Fayette County woman is facing charges after deputies say she assaulted two household members during a domestic disturbance Thursday evening in Kanawha Falls. Deputies with the Fayette County Sheriff's Office responded to a home on Kanawha Falls Road just after 6 p.m. Investigators say they found Roberta Bickford intoxicated, noting a strong odor of alcohol and slurred speech. According to the complaint, the argument began after one of the victims returned home with friends. Deputies say Bickford yelled profanities, threw a cell phone that struck one victim in the arm, then grabbed the victim while trying to retrieve it. Investigators also say she slapped a second victim in the face during the altercation. Deputies observed injuries consistent with the victim's statements and recovered the cell phone as evidence. Bickford was arrested and charged with two counts of domestic battery. Fayette County Sheriff deputies are investigating a tragic incident that occurred early Sunday morning on Armstrong Creek Road. According to Fayette County Sheriff Jess McMullen, first responders were called to the scene after receiving reports of a man on fire. Upon arrival, deputies discovered a deceased male in the roadway with severe traumatic burn injuries. Investigators believe the victim was involved in a single vehicle crash that left his car overturned in a nearby creek. Witness statements indicate the driver successfully climbed out of the wreckage and exited the creek, but made contact with a live down power line in the roadway and collapsed. The victim's identity has not yet been released as authorities work to notify the next of kin. The incident remains under active investigation by the Fayette County Sheriff's Department. A Kentucky man is facing drug charges after a late-night traffic stop in Fayetteville. Police say officers stopped a Chevrolet Avalanche just before 11 p.m. on June 24th after it crossed the white line several times on Beckwith Road. Investigators say the driver, 54-year-old Wayne Wilson Treadway, and his passenger appeared nervous and were seen making suspicious movements.

0: inside the vehicle before the stop. According to the Fayetteville Police Department, Treadway admitted there were marijuana roaches inside the vehicle, leading officers to conduct the search. They allegedly found suspected meth, cocaine, marijuana, a digital scale, and other drug paraphernalia. Police say Treadway later admitted buying about 10 grams of meth and 3.5 grams of cocaine in Beckley earlier that day. He was arrested and taken to Southern Regional Jail, where he is charged with possession with intent to deliver and reckless driving. If you see news happening, text news at 35651 to submit a tip. That's your news update. I'm Fred Persinger II.
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2: This is for-

a thunderstorm. HM highs for Friday, 92. And then for Saturday, partly cloudy with afternoon showers and thunderstorms. Some of those storms could be severe with gusty winds on the 4th of July. Saturday high, 88. Right now, 71 at the Big Dog.

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Your station for the Big Dog Days of Summer with Farmer Clyde Campbell. Here's Dustin Lynch.

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Luke Bryan singing about that country girl, and she knows she's country. And she ain't got no problem with it, man. She is certified county line. It's Jeffrey Joe, Big Dog Morning.

Show 8:16, 16 after 8. Hope you're having a good one. A good start to your Tuesday morning. We've got a heat advisory that's posted beginning this afternoon through Friday evening for the next few days with that heat advisory and making that heat index, the combination of the temperatures and the humidity. I feel like it's in the triple digits for the expected highs for next few days. So definitely kicking into some summertime weather in the big dog days of summer. Highs today, 87, but that heat index in some areas making it feel like it's in the triple digits. So crank up that AC and get a frosty beverage. 74 the temperature now at 99.5 WJLS, Big Dog in Country. Hey, the head coach of the U.S. World Cup team wants Luke Combs, Lainey Wilson, and Ella Langley to come to a World Cup game. He said the night before the games that the coaching staff gets together and plays country music. The head coach of the U.S. men's soccer team, a big country music fan, and apparently the coaching staff, big fans of current country music as well. Now, his name is Mauricio Pochettino, and he says he and the other coaches are just huge fans of the country music genre. They would love if Luke Combs, Lainey Wilson, and Ella Langley would come attend a game and come and say hello to them. He said, hey, we need them to come. They are very welcome. We need everyone's energy. Hey, speaking of Ella Langley, Choosin' Texas is back at the number one spot on the Billboard Hot 100 for an 11th week. And that song set a new record for the longest leading country song by a woman. And that is the all-genre Billboard Hot 100 chart. So Choosin' Texas is tearing it up this summer. No doubt about it. We got more hot country on the radio right here. Keep it where you got it. Let's look at that Big Dog Metro News AccuWeather. More hot country. I got Luke Combs, Ella Langley. Lots more on the way on 99.5 WJLS. Hey, good morning. It's 8:19 with the Big Dog Morning Show.

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1: Metro News AccuWeather. A heat advisory is posted for this afternoon through Friday evening for the Big Dog listening area of southern West Virginia, with a heat index making it feel like it's in the triple digits as we reach the expected high temperatures for the next few days. So heat and humidity making it feel hotter, and sunshine and clouds today, high 87. Clear tonight, low 68. Sunshine Wednesday, high in the 90s. And Thursday, sunshine and clouds, high 92. Friday, sunshine and clouds with an isolated thundershower. Friday, high 92. Right now, we're up to 74. 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

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Here's Luke Combs for Princeton on the big.

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It's Ella Langley there for you. Choosing Texas. Number one smash on the Hot 100 All Genre chart. At the top of the chart again this week is Jeffrey Joe. Hey, good morning. It's 8:34. Big Dog Morning Show, 26 until 9 o'clock. Another hot one today. Temperatures close to 90. And that heat index in the triple digits for the high temperatures with the combination of the heat and the humidity. Making it feel like it's in the triple digits through Friday. We get that heat advisory posted through Friday evening for much of the Big Dog listening area of southern West Virginia. We're already up to 75, and a shout-out and congratulations to Sherry Tyree and the crew over at the WV Department of Human Services. 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

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Taking a step back with AJ Allen Jackson and Jeffrey Joe. Back-to-back country rolling for you. Here's Morgan Wallen. Wouldn't trade this.

0: Morgan Wallen, Jeffrey Joe with you. More Hot Country on the radio. Heat advisory posted for this afternoon through Friday evening for a huge portion of the Big Dog listening area with definitely summertime weather and then some. With that heat index making it feel like the temperatures will be in the triple digits for today. Although we're looking at a temperature high of near 90 for today with sunshine and clouds. Complete Big Dog weather details through the weekend coming up here in just a bit as we get a glance into the extended forecast into the 4th of July weekend in front of the Big Dog days of summer. We're already up to 75 now. Time for Big Dog news and information.
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2: A Mercer County woman is facing charges after West Virginia State Police say a family dispute ended in a stabbing Sunday afternoon in Lashmeet. Troopers responded to a home on Jasper Street where they learned Crystal Tooley had allegedly fled to a nearby residence after the incident. According to investigators, an argument began earlier in the day at a family member's home before continuing at another residence. The victim told troopers Crystal Tooley allegedly confronted him with a knife, stabbing him in the right hand during a struggle. Investigators say her daughter then approached with a second knife and stabbed him in the right side. The victim was able to disarm both individuals and held onto the knives until troopers arrived. Despite his injuries, he declined medical treatment. Crystal Tooley was arrested and taken to Southern Regional Jail while the investigation continues. A Fayette County woman is facing charges after deputies say she assaulted two household members during a domestic disturbance Thursday evening in Kanawha Falls. Deputies with the Fayette County Sheriff's Office responded to a home on Kanawha Falls Road just after 6 p.m. Investigators say they found Roberta Bickford intoxicated, noting a strong odor of alcohol and slurred speech. According to the complaint, the argument began after one of the victims returned home with friends. Deputies say Bickford yelled profanities, threw a cell phone that struck one victim in the arm, then grabbed the victim while trying to retrieve it. Investigators also say she slapped a second victim in the face during the altercation. Deputies observed injuries consistent with the victim's statements and recovered the cell phone as evidence. Bickford was arrested and charged with two counts of domestic battery. Fayette County Sheriff deputies are investigating a tragic incident that occurred early Sunday morning on Armstrong Creek Road. According to Fayette County Sheriff Jess McMullen, first responders were called to the scene after receiving reports of a man on fire. Upon arrival, deputies discovered a deceased male in the roadway with severe traumatic burn injuries. Investigators believe the victim was involved in a single vehicle crash that left his car overturned in a nearby creek. Witness statements indicate the driver successfully climbed out of the wreckage and exited the creek, but made contact with a live down power line in the roadway and collapsed. The victim's identity has not yet been released as authorities work to notify the next of kin. The incident remains under active investigation by the Fayette County Sheriff's Department. A Kentucky man is facing drug charges after a late-night traffic stop in Fayetteville. Police say officers stopped a Chevrolet Avalanche just before 11 p.m. on June 24th after it crossed the white line several times on Beckwith Road. Investigators say the driver, 54-year-old Wayne Wilson Treadway, and his passenger appeared nervous and were seen making suspicious movements inside the vehicle before the stop. According to the Fayetteville Police Department, Treadway admitted there were marijuana roaches inside the vehicle, leading officers to conduct the search. They allegedly found suspected meth, cocaine, marijuana, a digital scale, and other drug paraphernalia. Police say Treadway later admitted buying about 10 grams of meth and 3.5 grams of cocaine in Beckley earlier that day. He was arrested and taken to Southern Regional Jail, where he is charged with possession with intent to deliver and reckless driving. If you see news happening, text news at 35651 to submit a tip. That's your news update. I'm Fred Persinger II.
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5: 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We are looking at a heat advisory posted beginning this afternoon through Friday evening. With that heat index making those high temperatures feel like it's in the triple digits. But we're looking at high temperatures near 90 today with sunshine and clouds and that humidity. Clear tonight, low 68. Sunshine Wednesday, high 90. Sunshine and clouds Thursday, high 92. Sunshine and clouds for the 3rd of July, Friday, with an isolated thunder shower, high 92. And then for Saturday, we are looking at some partly cloudy skies.

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The Big Dog, 99.5 WJLS, number one for country, number one, period, is Jeffrey Joe. Here's Low Cash, Wrong Hearts. It's on The Big Dog.

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Passes to Boots in the Gorge, featuring Clint Black, Josh Turner, and more coming up July 31st and August 1st. 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

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Russell Dickerson there for you with Jeffrey Joe at 9:22 in the Big Dog Morning Show. Heat advisory posted through Friday evening, beginning this afternoon. So the next few days, definitely going to be feeling like summertime. That heat index will feel like it's in the triple digits for the high temperature.

weekend is going to bring. The Big Dog Days of Summer, powered by Farmer Clan and Campbell, PLLC. This week, win a pair of daily passes to Boots in the Gorge. You can see either Josh Turner Friday night, July 31st, or Clint Black on Saturday night, August 1st. And other performers, including Confederate Railroad and more, coming up. A big weekend. Boots in the Gorge. Just listen for the Big Dog Touchdowns with the ninth caller. You'll be jamming to some country music at Boots in the Gorge at the Ace Adventure Resort in Oak Hill, bringing it to you. And more high country all summer long, and chances to win with the Big Dog Days of Summer, with concerts, live shows, water park passes, theme park passes, and more. The Big Dog Days of Summer. It's all powered by Farmer Klein and Campbell, PLLC. At 99.5 WJLS, the Big Dog in Country. 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
3: 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Heat advisory posted beginning this afternoon through Friday evening. That heat index into the triple digits, making those temperatures feel like it's over 100. We're looking at sunshine and clouds today. Highs near 90. Clear tonight, low 68. Sunshine Wednesday, high 90. Sunshine and clouds Thursday, high 92. Friday the 3rd, sunshine and clouds with an isolated thundershower, high 92. And showers and thunderstorms, some heavy at times for the 4th of July, high 87. Right now it's 76.

The Big Dog, 99.5 WJLS, number one for country, number one, period. It's Jordan Davis, Jeffrey Joe with you. Hey, good morning. It's 9:38. Felicity Lynn on After 10, and she's going to be out broadcasting live for the 4th of July weekend. She's going to be out and about at the Raleigh County Fair, Friday, July 3rd, from 5 until 7. Some family fun for the 4th of July weekend, Raleigh County Fair at the Beckley-Raleigh County Convention Center. It's going on Friday through Sunday, the 3rd through the 5th, so a good part of the 4th of July weekend. You can take in the Raleigh County Fair with livestock shows, exhibits, delicious food trucks, local vendors, all sorts of live music as well, and nightly fun for all ages, capped off with a fireworks display coming as well as part of the festivities. The Raleigh County Fair with Felicity Lynn broadcasting live there. She'll be out at the fair coming up Friday from 5 until 7 with the Raleigh County Farm Bureau. You can visit their social media pages for more information. Just type in the Raleigh County Farm Bureau Facebook in your search engine. It'll daggone come right up for you. And Felicity Lynn out there Friday from 5 until 7. The Beckley-Raleigh County Convention Center for the Raleigh County Fair. And more high country coming up here in just a bit as we get on into it. Ready for Chase Rice, George Burge, Josh Ross a little bit later on. 99.5 WJLS, the Big Dog.

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thinking of the coast, remember five for beach, you and me. That sunset, cliffs by the sea, and the night rolled in. And you still talk about that moon that I can't recall, but God, I saw.

That's Chase Rice on the Big Dog. 99.5 WJLS, WJLS.com with Jeffrey Joe. And George Burge and Luke Bryan on the Big Dog. I threw

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2: 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It's RT Rogers. A heat advisory is posted beginning this afternoon through Friday evening with heat index making it feel like it's in the triple digits through Friday evening for the expected high temperatures, although we'll see highs reach close to 90 today with some sunshine and clouds. Clear tonight, low 68. Sunshine Wednesday, high 90. Sunshine and clouds Thursday, high 92. Friday, sunshine and clouds, isolated thunder shower, high 92. And 4th of July, partly cloudy with afternoon showers and thunderstorms, high 88. Right now, it's 77.

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0: Big Dog 99.5 WJLS, Felicity Lynn hanging out on your Tuesday. The Big Dog days of summer are back, and they're being brought to you by Farmer Clyde and Campbell PLLC. This week, you can win a pair of daily passes to Boots in the Gorge. You can see Josh Turner on Friday or Clint Black on Saturday. That's July 31st and August 1st. Just be listening for our touchstones. Be caller number 9, and you're going to be jamming out to some awesome country music out of Boots in the Gorge. We got the theme parks, water parks, live shows, and so much more with the Big Dog Days of Summer, brought to you by Farmer Klein & Campbell, PLLC, and the Big Dog.
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2: 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Warm and humid today. Could see some thunderstorms this afternoon, a high of about 86. Tonight, partly cloudy with a low in the high 60s. Then on Wednesday, mostly sunny and quite warm with a high of about 90.

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Traffic Dog 99.5 WJLS. It's Felicity and Lynn hanging out on your Tuesday morning. Today is Social Media Day, so we are celebrating social media today. Didn't know that was a thing. It was originally created in 2010 to recognize social media's impact on bringing the world together, which is true. I will give it that. But it's also not the best thing. The average person spends 141 minutes a day on social media. That's over 2 hours. So 84% of Americans say that they use YouTube, 71% of Americans use Facebook, and 50% use Instagram, which is a little surprising to me. I didn't expect Instagram to be that low, but now YouTube, everybody watches YouTube sometimes.

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3: 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Warm and humid today. Could see some thunderstorms this afternoon, a high of about 86. Tonight, partly cloudy with a low in the high 60s. Then on a Wednesday, mostly sunny and quite warm with a high of about 90.

out of the blue, drifting off to the evening news. She said, honey, what would you do if you'd have never met me? I just laughed, said, I don't know. I could take a couple guesses though.

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1: My name's John MacArthur and I work this dirt.

The Big Dog 99.5 WJLS, some Dwight Yoakam, 1,000 miles from nowhere on your Tuesday. More great country is coming your way. Got some Tyler Hubbard on the way. That new one from Taylor Swift is coming up. The one from Toy Story 5. Haven't seen it yet, but I'm so excited. I was a Toy Story kid growing up, not gonna lie. So this song makes me very excited. It's on the way. It's I Knew It, I Knew You from Taylor Swift, and it's gonna be right here on The Big Dog.

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2: Metro News AccuWeather. Warm and humid today. Could see some thunderstorms this afternoon, a high of about 86. Tonight, partly cloudy with a low in the high 60s. Then on a Wednesday, mostly sunny and quite warm with a high of about 90.

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It's from Toy Story 5. Here's I Knew It, I Knew You on The Big Dog, 99.5 WJLS.

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Big Dog 99.5 WJLS, Felicity Lynn hanging out on your Tuesday morning. The Big Dog Days of Summer continue, and this week we've got a pair of daily passes to Boots in the Gorge up for grabs. So you could be seeing Josh Turner on Friday, July 31st, or Clint Black on August 1st, that next Saturday. So just be listening for our touch tones, be caller number 9, and if you are, you're going to get that pair of daily passes to Boots in the Gorge. We got the theme parks, water parks, live shows, and so much more. It's all right here on the Big Dog 99.5 WJLS. 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
1: Metro News AccuWeather. Warm and humid today. Could see some thunderstorms this afternoon, a high of about 86. Tonight, partly cloudy with a low in the high 60s. Then on a Wednesday, mostly sunny and quite warm with a high of about 90.

was real. Neither one of us looking for three little words, unless those three words were do not disturb. Checkout was supposed to be noon, but we slept until 3:00.

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the Big Dog, 99.5 WJLS, Felicity and Lynn with some Little Texas on the All Request Lunch Break. That was for Princeton. Now Zach Top is on the Big Dog.

The Big Dog 99.5 WJLS, Felicity and Lynn with Zach Top, South of Sanity. 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More requests are coming your way. I've got Parker McCollum up right here on The Big Dog.

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1: 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Warm and humid today. Could see some thunderstorms this afternoon, a high of about 86. Tonight, partly cloudy with a low in the high 60s. Then on Wednesday, mostly sunny and quite warm with a high of about 90.

ALS, Felicity Lynn with some Megan Maroney for Beckley. It's Beautiful Things on the Hour Quest Lunch Break, brought to you by Lewis Nissan on the Big Dog 99.5 WJLS.

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And now I've got Luke Combs, BYU. 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
12: Metro News AccuWeather. Warm and humid today. Could see some thunderstorms this afternoon, a high of about 86. Tonight, partly cloudy with a low in the high 60s. Then on a Wednesday, mostly sunny and quite warm with a high of

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Big Dog 99.5 WJLS. That's the Touchstones. I'm looking for caller number 9 right now. You're going to get your hands on a pair of tickets to Boots in the Gorge. Your chance to see Josh Turner or Clint Black coming up a little later this month with Boots in the Gorge. Caller number 9 gets them right now. 1-800-995-9557. It's Ella Langley and Morgan Wallen on the Big Dog.

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2: 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Who is this?
3: 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This is Sandy
2: Day. Hi, Sandy. 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
2: you're going to go see Clint Black. 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Who are you taking with you?
3: My husband.
2: Your husband. That sounds like a lovely time. I hope y'all have a fantastic time.
3: Oh, I do too. I am so excited.
2: I'm so glad. 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

0: Big Dog 99.5 WJLS. Felicity Lynn with some Brooks and Dunn. And Garth Brooks is teasing something over on his website. People are speculating it's a tour announcement. It's happening next Tuesday at 7 a.m. So a little bit less than 7 days. 6 days and some odd hours, you know. But he's got a mysterious countdown clock happening right now over at garthbrooks.com. Very excited to see what this announcement is going to be.
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4: 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Warm and humid today. Could see some thunderstorms this afternoon, a high of about 86. Tonight, partly cloudy with a low in the high 60s. Then on a Wednesday, mostly sunny and quite warm with a high of about 90.

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That was Post Malone's A Guy for That with Luke Combs. Now Bailey Zimmerman's Chevy Silverado. It's on the Big Dog 99.5 WJLS.

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We got more Big Dog Days this summer, powered by Farmer Klein and Campbell, PLLC. Happening right now this week, we've got a pair of daily passes to Boots in the Gorge. You can see Josh Turner on Friday, July 31st, or Clint Black on Saturday, August 1st. 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We've got theme parks, water parks, live shows, and so much more brought to you by Farmer Klein & Gamble, PLLC, with the Big Dog Days of Summer here on the Big Dog.

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We're going to take one more look at your Metro News AccuWeather. Then Jerry Farley's got you through your evening on The Big Dog.

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3: Metro News AccuWeather. Warm and humid today. Could see some thunderstorms this afternoon, a high of about 86. Tonight, partly cloudy with a low in the high 60s. Then on a Wednesday, mostly sunny and quite warm with a high of about 90.

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0: Trace Atkins on the Big Dog 99.5. On the Big Dog 99.5 WJLS. Trey Farley with you. Happy Tuesday to you. You know, with the station with the Big Dog Days of Summer. Details on the way and how I can send you to your choice of a local concert. Person Jason Aldean, don't tell him me. 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
1: For a

Chaboozy Jelly Roll, amen, right here on the Big Dog 99.5 WGLS. And we are the station with the Big Dog Days of Summer, all summer long, with Farmer Klein and Campbell PLLC. This week, we've got tickets to your choice of concerts. Boots in the Gorge. I'm talking a whole day's worth of concert on Friday, July 31st, ending with Josh Turner. Or you could go August 1st, Saturday, the very next day. Got like Confederate Railroad, and then you end with Clint Black. Boy, that's going to be some great shows. Your choice. You get to pick which show you want to go to, you and another person. All you do is listen to those touch tones when you hear him be caller number 9, and you win. It's that simple. We got your theme parks, water parks, live shows, and more all summer long with the Big Dog Days of Summer on the way. Metro News AccuWeather for you. Also, Florida Georgia Line. Some John Morgan for you, Ella Langley, and more. 99.5 WJLS, a Big Dog.

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0: Della Langley, be her right here on the Big Dog 99.5 WJLS. Like I said, it's Social Media Day. But do we really need to celebrate that? Listen to these statistics. The average person spends about 141 minutes a day on social media. I can say, no, I don't do that. My phone will be like, you liar. Listen to this. Over 5.4 billion people used social media in 2025, and 84% of Americans say that they have used YouTube. 71% said they have used Facebook, and 50% said they have used Instagram. So there you go. Celebrate your social media day. Hey, on the way, we got Morgan Wallen for you. Also, some Kenny Chesney, Josh Ross, and more. It's Big Dog 99.5 WJLS.
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4: Metro News AccuWeather, heat wave for much of the Big Dog listening area from tomorrow into Friday. We're looking at scattered thunderstorms this evening with partly cloudy skies overnight, low about 68. Tomorrow, mostly sunny and humid, high 92. Thursday, sunny, high 92. And then Friday, sunny, high 93.

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A day in the country on the way. All things country music news happening on this date. First, Megan Maroney, Beautiful Things. 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

0: Morgan Wallen, I'm the problem right here on the Big Dog 99.5 WJLS. It is time for a day in the country. All things country music news happening on this date. Of course, it's June 30th, last day of the month, but several things happened in country music history. Back in 2015 on this date, Easton Corbin released his album, About to Get Real. 2009, Brian Paisley released his American Saturday Night album. As well as in 2007, Brad Paisley, he scored a number one hit with Ticks. 1993, Kenny Chesney, he signed his first recording contract with Capricorn Records. And listen to this, this is pretty awesome. So June 30th today, back in 1970, the groundbreaking began at the future home of the Grand Ole Opry House. There you go. The day in the country right here on the Big Dog. Metro News AccuWeather on the way. Also, 1,000 Horses, Taylor Swift, Luke Combs, and more. It's 99.5 WJLS, a Big Dog.
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1: Metro News AccuWeather, heat wave for much of the Big Dog listening area from tomorrow into Friday. We're looking at scattered thunderstorms this evening with partly cloudy skies overnight, low about 68. Tomorrow, mostly sunny and humid, high 92. Thursday, sunny, high 92. And then Friday, sunny, high 93.

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0: Luke Holmes on the Big Dog Days of Summer right here on the Big Dog 99.5 WJLS. And we've got your tickets to go to Boots in the Gorge. It's all being powered by Farmer Klein and Campbell. PLLC, this week we've got pairs of daily passes to Boots in the Gorge. You could see Josh Turner on Friday, July 31st, or you could go see Clint Black on August 1st. Your choice. 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Be caller 9 and boom, you win. It's that simple. We got your tickets to your theme parks, water parks, live shows, and more all summer long with the Big Dog Days of Summer right here on the Big Dog. Justin Moore on the way. Also, Corey Kent, Ella Langley, Rascal Flatts, and more. Hang tight. It's the Big Dog 99.5 WJLS.
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Justin Moore on the Big Dog 99.5 WJLS. Corey Kent gets some help from Cole Wetzel right now. It's called Rocky Mountain Low. 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
2: 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Heat wave for much of the Big Dog listening area from tomorrow into Friday. We're looking at scattered thunderstorms this evening with partly cloudy skies overnight, low 68. Tomorrow, mostly sunny and humid, high 92. And then Thursday, sunny, high 92. Friday, sunshine, high 93.

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0: Hardy went up to a bunch of country artists and said, "Hey, you want to do a song with me?" And they all said, "Yeah." It was Tim McGraw, also Morgan Wallen, Eric Church. It's Hardy right now, the Big Dog, 99.5 WJLS.
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0: Jordan Davis on the Big Dog, 99.5 WJLS. And of course, you know, we're heading into July, which is National Ice Cream Month. It's not just a, there's an ice cream day. That's not until the 19th, but listen, it's hot. We want some ice cream. So what's your go-to flavor? That's the question. A recent report used data from Google to determine the most popular ice cream flavors in every state. Overall, 15 states picked strawberry. That's more than any other flavor. 6 places picked birthday cake. 4 states picked cookie dough. And 4 other states picked chocolate chip. All those sound amazing. But what was West Virginia's? Pumpkin. What? I think people were just Googling pumpkin ice cream because, listen, you ain't gonna find no pumpkin ice cream in West Virginia. That is not our favorite flavor. I will argue that. Hey, Metro News AccuWeather on the way. Also, Ella Langley for you, Kane Brown. Travis Tritt on the way. It's Big Dog 99.5 WJLS.
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1: Metro News AccuWeather, heat wave for much of the Big Dog listening area from tomorrow into Friday. We're looking at scattered thunderstorms this evening with partly cloudy skies overnight, low about 68. Tomorrow, mostly sunny and humid, high 92. Thursday, sunny, high 92. And then Friday, sunny, high 93.

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It's a-

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5: 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Heat wave for much of the Big Dog listening area from tomorrow into Friday. We're looking at scattered thunderstorms this evening with partly cloudy skies overnight, low 68. Tomorrow, mostly sunny and humid, high 92. And then Thursday, sunny, high 92. Friday, sunshine, high 93.

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Dustin Lynch on the 5 o'clock traffic jam on the Big Dog 99.5 WJLS, being brought to you by L&S Toyota. 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Let's go places, and not an issue if you're on the interstate traveling for today. I-77, I-64, you are clear all the way to the Virginia borders. Nothing to report. Even if you're headed up to Charleston, looking clear currently. Do have a bit of a mess on Route 19 between Daniels and Shady Spring. Lots of red, lots of dark red. Both directions, you're going to add several minutes to your drive through there. Looks like it's actually backed up, right around the dish, looks like. If you're headed that way and then coming this other way, it's backed up as well. You're headed from Route 3 up towards Beaver, so... If you're in that area, of course, they're doing all that construction through there. Going to add some time to you, as well as Harper Road backed up towards the hospital. Should things change, we'll let you know first, live and local from pre-recording. It's the Big Dog, W95 WJLS. Jerry Farley with you. Zach Topp right now, south of Sanity on the

0: It's the 5 o'clock traffic jam. Jason Aldean right here on the Big Dog 99.5 WJLS, being brought to you by LS Toyota, online at lstoyotabeckley.com. Let's go, places. Did you know that the word polish is the only word in the English language that changes its meaning and pronunciation when capitalized? That's pretty interesting. This one confused me a bit. I had to read it a couple times, but if you would spell out every number, 8 is the first number alphabetically, 0 is last, and 1 billion is the first number that actually has the letter B. It's crazy. How about this? The main reason Will Smith did the Fresh Prince of Bel-Air is because he owes $2.8 million in back taxes and needed money. 70% of his pay for the first 3 seasons of the show were actually garnished by the IRS. So even the celebrities have to pay taxes. Metro News AccuWeather on the way. Dylan Scott, Bailey Zimmerman. How about the tractors for you? It's the Big Dog 99.5 to be a JLS.
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2: Metro News AccuWeather, heat wave for much of the Big Dog listening area from tomorrow into Friday. We're looking at scattered thunderstorms this evening with partly cloudy skies overnight, low about 68. Tomorrow, mostly sunny and humid, high 92. Thursday, sunny, high 92. And then Friday, sunny, high 93.

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Jerry Farley with you, keeping that music going. Bailey Zimmerman right now, Chevy Silverado 99.5 WJLS, The Big Dog.

0: 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On the way, Kane Brown for you, George Burge, Megan Maroney, and lots more. 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

less. Last day of June. We'll check history. I'm sure some things happened on this date. First, Ella Langley, Morgan Wallen. I can't love you anymore. It's the big dog, Dottie Dyke, 5 WJLS at WJLS.com.

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1: Parma Lee Cow Girl on the Big Dog 99.5 WJLS. And you know, it's June 30th, last day of June. And lots of things happen on this date in history. Of course, it's the summer months. You know you're going to have lots of film releases. 3 years ago today, 2023, the fifth and final Indiana Jones movie, Indiana Jones and the Dial of Destiny, was released. 11 years ago today, in 2015, the Scream TV series premiered on MTV. 20 years ago, in 2006, The Devil Wears Prada was released. I was in college for this next one. 22 years ago today, in 2004, Spider-Man 2 was released. The Tobey Maguire as Peter Parker. Yep. It's a great, probably one of my favorite comic book movies, to be honest with you. 33 years ago today, in 1993, The Firm was released, starring Tom Cruise. 37 years ago today, in 1989, The Karate Kid Part 3 was released. And here's a biggie. 55 years ago today, this is a classic, 55 years ago today, 1971, Willy Wonka and the Chocolate Factory was released, the one starring Gene Wilder as Wonka. So there you go, lots of movie releases today. Hey, on the way, we got your Metro News AccuWeather for you, also Thompson Squared, some John Morgan for you, Jordan Davis and more. It's 99.5 WJLS of Big Dog.
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3: 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Heat wave for much of the Big Dog listening area from tomorrow into Friday. We're looking at scattered thunderstorms this evening with partly cloudy skies overnight, low 68. Tomorrow, mostly sunny and humid, high 92. And then Thursday, sunny, high 92. Friday, sunshine, high 93.

Thompson Square on the Big Dog 99.5 WJLS. Jerry Farley with you on your Tuesday. Hope you're having a great day so far. Keeping that music going. John Morgan right now. Kid Myself. It's a Big Dog 99.5.

0: Jordan Davis, he's going to turn this truck around right here on the Big Dog 99.5 WJLS. Coming in at 7, Mikey V, going to take you all the way through the midnight hours. Jelly Roll on the way, as well as some Kenny Chesney for you. Morgan Wallen. Ella Langley, I'll take care of Metro News AccuWeather before I get out of here. Hang tight, it's all on the way on the Big Dog 99.5 WJLS.
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Jelly Roll Liar. Right here on the Big Dog, 99.5 WJLS. Jerry Frawley getting out of here. Mikey V coming in. He's the Knight Rider. Here's some Kenny Chesney. Carry on. It's the Big Dog, 99.5 WJLS.

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6: 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Heat wave for much of the Big Dog listening area from tomorrow into Friday. We're looking at scattered thunderstorms this evening with partly cloudy skies overnight, low 68. Tomorrow, mostly sunny and humid, high 92. And then Thursday, sunny, high 92. Friday, sunshine, high 93.

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0: The best country music all night long. Mikey V After Dark, the big dog, is 99.5 WJLS, the official radio station for the Raleigh County Fair. And our very own Felicity Lynn is going to be broadcasting live before the fireworks start this upcoming Friday from 5 until 7. Stop on by, say hello to Felicity. And of course, we've got the livestock shows, the exhibits, the food trucks, the vendors, the live music, and all sorts of fun before the fireworks go up on Friday night. And it's all at the Raleigh County Fair. We'd love to see you there with the big dog. 99.5 WJLS.
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11: Your Metro News AccuWeather forecast, we've got a heat advisory in effect until Friday evening. As for tonight, partly cloudy, chance of thunderstorms going down to 68. Then for tomorrow, Wednesday, mixture of clouds and sunshine continued hot with a high of 92. And more of the exact same thing on Thursday into Friday as

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1: Your Metro News AccuWeather forecast, we've got a heat advisory in effect until Friday evening. As for tonight, partly cloudy, chance of thunderstorms going down to 68. Then for tomorrow, Wednesday, mixture of clouds and sunshine continued hot with a high of 92. And more of the exact same thing on Thursday into Friday.

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